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You'll miss the dearest pal that you ever had. There'll come a time, don't you forget.

Come on along and listen to the lullaby of Broadway, the hip hooray and ballyhoo, the lullaby of Broadway. The rumble of a subway train, the rattle of the taxis, the daffodils who entertained at Angelo's and Maxie's. When a Broadway baby says goodnight, it's early in the morning. Manhattan babies don't

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1: Blackie 89.1 Solo Jazz.

leather plastic is fantastic, but real life just don't go like that. 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Life defeats us anyhow. 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

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Now, you're acting stoic. 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
1: Acabamos de escuchar a Eddie Jefferson con Moody's Mood for Love, considerado el padre del vocalist. Enseguida Barney Kessel y On Green Dolphin Street, que en 1957 acompañó a Billie Holiday en uno de sus últimos discos de estudio.

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1: Well, listen, you just came in wrong, and then it got progressively worse from there. You started wrong, but then it just went worse.
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judgment day. 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

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He says he's busy, but she says, is he?

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Darling, that just shows what your goodbye can do. Until